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0: Baseline melodies.

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Truth is, I'm still learning to be open about